0: 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Environment Canada has issued a heat warning for parts of Vancouver Island and the Sunshine Coast. Daytime highs are expected to reach the low 30s through Wednesday, while overnight lows drop to the mid-teens. Environment Canada says the above-normal temperatures are expected to persist through Wednesday before gradually cooling Thursday. People are encouraged to check on family, friends, and neighbors who are at a higher risk of heat-related illness, especially if they live alone, to make sure they have a cool space. The BC government is making changes to its graduated licensing program. Wiley Henderson has more.
1: The province says new drivers will no longer need to take a second road test to move from a Class 7 learner's license to a full Class 5 license. Starting October 19th, the second test will be replaced with a driving record assessment that looks at a driver's experience and record behind the wheel. Public Safety Minister Nina Krieger says the changes are designed to give new drivers more time to develop safe driving habits. The updated program will also introduce a 12-month restricted period for new Class 5 drivers, including zero tolerance for alcohol and drug use while driving. The province says drivers 25 and older have lower crash rates than younger drivers and will have a shorter path to a full license. The changes also include expanding access to assessments through licensing offices and reducing some barriers for people in rural, remote, and First Nations communities. Wiley Henderson, Courtney.
0: And the Port of Vancouver upgrade has been referred to the Federal Major Projects Office for possible fast-tracking. Our provincial reporter, Emily Joveski, has more.
2: Federal Transport Minister Stephen McKinnon says the proposed Roberts Bank Terminal 2 would support Canada's goals to expand trade outside the U.S. Plans for the project have been in the works for a decade. The Port Authority says it would increase container capacity by 50%, but environmental groups say it would threaten hundreds of species, including the Fraser Chinook salmon and the endangered southern resident killer whales that rely on them. Emily Joveski, Vista News, Victoria.
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0: In the MLB today, the Blue Jays are looking to even their four-game series at one against Tampa Bay, but trail 3-0 early on. Then the Mariners will look to win their series against the Reds starting at 6:40.
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6: Another sweltering hot day out there, Campbell River, so make sure you're cranking your AC on your drive back home right now. Later tonight, though, it's going to reach a low of 17 and be partly cloudy, so make sure you don't sleep with all your blankets tonight. But moving into tomorrow, your Wednesday, it's going to be way worse. High of 30 and mainly sunny in Campbell River, feeling like 39, my goodness. Right now, high of 29 and clear, feeling like 33 outside of the River Studios on 12th Avenue. Next high tides at 11:10 this evening, next low tide 7:25 tomorrow morning.
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So we've been playing a really fun game of Would You Rather, and I would love if you chimed in on this. Would you rather continue with this heat that we've got going on or have 2 weeks of rainy days? Give me a call or text, 287-4444, powered by Fido. You can also leave a comment like several other people have over on our Facebook page, 99.7 The River-On Air. It's Wilson Phillips with Hold On the River.

0: So, yeah, we've been talking about this all afternoon. What would you rather have? Continue on with this sweltering heat that we're dealing with right now, or 2 weeks of rain here in Campbell River?
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0: And I'm not going to lie, we got a message from Sandy over on our Facebook page, and she brought up a really good point. She said her preference would be 2 weeks of rain because we are real close to having fires over here. And that's a fantastic point that I didn't even really think about, especially in regards to the fire ban, right? It's really weird the situation they've got going on over here, because there are some campfires that aren't allowed, but category 2 and 3 fires aren't allowed. Like, as far as I'm aware, it's very strange, especially compared to earlier this year, right? When they called the fire ban super early into the summer season, and it is 10 times hotter now than it was back then. So I'm really curious as to when we're going to be getting a full-on fire ban. It has to be soon, right? Time.

0: Corey Hart on your Tuesday afternoon on your drive back home with Boy in the Box on 99.7 The River. You staying hydrated? Are you keeping cool in your car right now? You blasting the AC? I really hope you are, and you're probably going to want to keep up that schedule for the next little bit here in Campbell River as well. But this is really cool. I don't know if you heard about this. Friday, bunch of stuff going on in Campbell River. Of course, there's the shows going on in Spirit Square, but from 11:30 to 3:30 at Robert Osler Park, the BC Salmon Farmers Association are going to be holding an appreciation barbecue. Yeah, this is really cool. You can head on down there on Friday for a delicious barbecue lunch by donation in support of our friends over at the Campbell River Food Bank. We love those guys so much. They've also got a VR salmon farm tour. I don't know if you've ever done that before, but that sounds awesome. They've also got an Ask Us Anything booth. You can also enjoy family fun games and a bunch of stuff going on there as well. Ricky Tyler is going to be hanging out there. She'll be live on location, so be sure you go pay her a visit. We've got more info on this and anything else that's coming to Campbell River over at mycampbellrivernow.com.
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0: It's brand new music from Talk, Time Machine on 99.7 The River. And I'm not going to lie, I wish I could use a time machine right now to go back to winter because I kind of miss the cold. I know, that's shocking, right? We've still got our poll going on over on our Facebook page, 99.7 The River Dash On Air. What would you rather have, continuing with this heat or have 2 weeks of rainy days? Let me know. It's so funny, the discourse this is brought on, because I'm actually surprised the amount of people that are saying rain, specifically from Lori too. This one made me cackle. Rain, but not on Saturdays specifically. And you know what, Lori? I really respect you for wanting at least one nice day. I think if I'm the rain god or whatever is going on, that's a solid compromise right there.
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0: All right, Campbell River, that is it for me today. Ricky Tyler will be back tomorrow morning. She's going to have a great show planned out for you for your Wednesday. Of course, I'll be back to hang out with you tomorrow afternoon as well. And I'm going to be hanging out with you longer than you think, too, because, of course, we're going to be doing our regular show from 2 to 6. Very nice to be back here, by the way, after filling in for mornings for Ricky. But I'm also going to be back tomorrow night as well from around 6:30 to 8:30-ish, 9 o'clock, for CR Live Streets. Really looking forward to that. It's going to be an awesome show. Their bow and bass show. So they're bringing a brand new sound to Campbell River that not a lot of people are familiar with. It's featuring Katami and Phonic Ops, who's a DJ in Campbell River here. So be sure you come on by, come check that out. CR Live Streets is so much fun. It's such a great way to get people out, even if it is going to be a little bit hot. But honestly, last week was also pretty hot. People still got up and danced and did their thing. So I really respect you for that, Campbell River. In the words of my good friend Don Simmons, if you need to be in the know, tune into AJ. I'm going to leave you with something that's pretty iconic, actually. We were talking about this a little bit earlier, and I hope it comes soon. We'll leave you with music from the Eurythmics coming up in just a few. It's Here Comes the Rain Again on 99.7 The River. Have a good night, Campbell River. We'll talk to you later.
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1: 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What I'm trying to say is that I love you. 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
1: I'm Nathan Maylie. The city of Campbell River is reminding residents to take steps to beat the heat this week. Forecasters are calling for temperatures to hover around the 30 degrees barrier this week, and the city is resharing locations of water fountains and cooling centers in the community. They can be found at Tyee Spit, Downtown, Willow Point Park, Frank James Park, and several other locations. The city is reminding residents to drink plenty of cool water, reduce strenuous activity throughout the hottest parts of the day, wear sunscreen and protective clothing, and check on vulnerable friends, family, and neighbors. Visit Island Health's website for more information on how to stay safe and cool. Environment Canada has issued a heat warning for parts of Vancouver Island and the Sunshine Coast. Daytime highs are expected to reach the low 30s through Wednesday, while overnight lows drop to the mid-teens. Environment Canada says the above-normal temperatures are expected to persist through Wednesday before gradually cooling Thursday. People are encouraged to check on family, friends, and neighbors who are at a higher risk of heat-related illness, especially if they live alone, to make sure they have a cool space. The BC government is making changes to its graduated licensing program. Wiley Henderson has more.
2: The province says new drivers will no longer need to take a second road test to move from a Class 7 learner's license to a full Class 5 license. Starting October 19th, the second test will be replaced with a driving record assessment that looks at a driver's experience and record behind the wheel. Public Safety Minister Nina Krieger says the changes are designed to give new drivers more time to develop safe driving habits. The updated program will also introduce a 12-month restricted period for new Class 5 drivers, including zero tolerance for alcohol and drug use while driving. The province says drivers 25 and older have lower crash rates than younger drivers and will have a shorter path to a full license. The changes also include expanding access to assessments through licensing offices and reducing some barriers for people in rural, remote, and First Nations communities. Wiley Henderson, Courtney.
1: And the Port of Vancouver upgrade has been referred to the Federal Major Projects Office for possible fast-tracking. Our provincial reporter, Emily Joveski, has more.
3: Federal Transport Minister Stephen McKinnon says the proposed Roberts Bank Terminal 2 would support Canada's goals to expand trade outside the U.S. Plans for the project have been in the works for a decade. The Port Authority says it would increase container capacity by 50%, but environmental groups say it would threaten hundreds of species, including the Fraser Chinook salmon and the endangered southern resident killer whales that rely on them. Emily Joveski, Vista News, Victoria.
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4: In River Sports, Major League Baseball, the Blue Jays lost again 12-2 to the Tampa Bay Rays in the second of a four-game series. Game 3 starts at 4:07 this afternoon. The 46-55 Jays are six games behind the Boston Red Sox for the third and final wild card spot, with six teams to jump and just 2 months left to go in the regular season. Yikes. And in the CFL, some good news for the 4-1 BC Lions. After quarterback Nathan Rourke suffered an injury to his non-throwing shoulder last week, he'll be out for weeks instead of months, according to the results of his MRI. The Lions will finally play their first game of the season in Vancouver on Sunday after being displaced to Kelowna to accommodate the World Cup.
0: River weather.
4: Well, it's going to be another hot one today. We still have a yellow heat warning in effect from Environment Canada. Mainly sunny, maybe a bit smoky too. A high of 31, feeling like 34. Partly cloudy, smoky, a chance of showers and 18 overnight. For tomorrow, a mix of sun and cloud, a chance of showers in the morning. Smoky, a high of 27, feeling like 33. It's 17 right now in downtown Campbell River. Low tide's at 7:25. Next high tide, 2:25 this afternoon.

99.7 The River, it's Julie Black and 7 Day Fool at 6:11. Hey, it's your 5 Day Fool, sometimes six. Ricky Tyler in the morning catch. Happy Wednesday. Thank you so much for joining me this morning. Ooh, boy, was it hot yesterday or what? Sweltering. Had a plan to go out and get some relief at Saratoga Beach yesterday afternoon, but that never really came to fruition, unfortunately. Maybe later today, because it's going to be hot again. Your river weather, we've got a yellow heat warning still in effect from Environment Canada. Mainly sunny. It could get a bit smoky today, too. I guess the winds, right? High of 31, feeling more like 34. Partly cloudy, smoky, a chance of showers, which would be welcome, and 18 overnight for tomorrow, a mix of sun and cloud, a chance of showers in the morning, smoky again, and hot again, 27, feeling like 33. Right now, it's 17 already in downtown Campbell River. CR Live Streets is back today, some free live music downtown. It is going to be an amazing performance tonight. Really cool. I will tell you all about it a little later on in the show. And we're going to talk about something that I'm calling the lettuce incident. And I'm not talking about the poop lettuce from the United States. This is a completely different thing. And we'll get into that in the 7 o'clock hour. And I will get you to weigh in this morning as well. All that and more. Stick around. Here is new river music from Somber. Love this one. It's Homewrecker on the River.

0: 99.7 The River, Marianas Trench, lightning and thunder at 6:18. Ricky Tyler in the morning catch here. Happy Wednesday. Thank you for tuning in this morning. No lightning and thunder today, which is good. We don't need that. Hopefully a little bit of wet weather later. Fingers crossed. It is going to be brutally hot again today. Hope you found a way to stay cool yesterday, and you're going to need to do that again today. We do have still a yellow heat warning in effect from Environment Canada. Things could get a little smoky today too. So if you have some respiratory issues, maybe limit your outdoor time today too. Mainly sunny, a bit smoky, 31 feeling more like 34. It's already 17. In downtown Campbell River. Coming up later this hour, I'm going to tell you all about Salmon Fest. Yes, the Logger Sports, the Highland Games, that is back next month, just a couple of weeks away now. So I'll have details for you coming up a little later this hour. Also, the River Salute is coming up. That's where we recognize the best people, groups, organizations doing really great things in and around Campbell River. And if you know somebody like that, you can nominate them anytime. It's just a click away. 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The River Salute's on the way near 640.
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0: 99.7 The River with Sean Desmond, Ricky Tyler in the morning catch-in on your Wednesday. Thank you so much for joining me. And the 59th annual Salmon Festival is right around the corner, August 8th and 9th. You've got the Highland Games, the Logger Sports, the dancing, the drumming, the pipers, free family activities, food, and more. It is always such a fun time. It happens August 8th and 9th in a different location this year. Normally it's at Nuns Creek Park, but there's all that work going on there, so it's happening at the Sportsplex this time around. 99.7 The River will be live on location. Hope to see you there too. Salmon Fest 2026. For details, go to mycampbellrivernow.com. And the truth is out there in the form of teeny tiny little interlocking bricks. I will explain in the Tyler Report, music and entertainment news. That's on the way near 10 after 7.
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1: I'm Nathan Maylie. The city of Campbell River is reminding residents to take steps to beat the heat this week. Forecasters are calling for temperatures to hover around the 30 degrees barrier this week, and the city is resharing locations of water fountains and cooling centers in the community. They can be found at Tyee Spit, Downtown, Willow Point Park, Frank James Park, and several other locations. The city is reminding residents to drink plenty of cool water, reduce strenuous activity throughout the hottest parts of the day, wear sunscreen and protective clothing, and check on vulnerable friends, family, and neighbors. Visit Island Health's website for more information on how to stay safe and cool. Environment Canada has issued a heat warning for parts of Vancouver Island and the Sunshine Coast. Daytime highs are expected to reach the low 30s through Wednesday, while overnight lows drop to the mid-teens. Environment Canada says the above-normal temperatures are expected to persist through Wednesday before gradually cooling Thursday. People are encouraged to check on family, friends, and neighbors who are at a higher risk of heat-related illness, especially if they live alone, to make sure they have a cool space. The BC government is making changes to its graduated licensing program. Wiley Henderson has more.
2: The province says new drivers will no longer need to take a second road test to move from a Class 7 learner's license to a full Class 5 license. Starting October 19th, the second test will be replaced with a driving record assessment that looks at a driver's experience and record behind the wheel. Public Safety Minister Nina Krieger says the changes are designed to give new drivers more time to develop safe driving habits. The updated program will also introduce a 12-month restricted period for new Class 5 drivers, including zero tolerance for alcohol and drug use while driving. The province says drivers 25 and older have lower crash rates than younger drivers and will have a shorter path to a full license. The changes also include expanding access to assessments through licensing offices and reducing some barriers for people in rural, remote, and First Nations communities. Wiley Henderson, Courtney.
1: And the Port of Vancouver upgrade has been referred to the Federal Major Projects Office for possible fast-tracking. Our provincial reporter, Emily Joveski, has more.
3: Federal Transport Minister Stephen McKinnon says the proposed Roberts Bank Terminal 2 would support Canada's goals to expand trade outside the U.S. Plans for the project have been in the works for a decade. The Port Authority says it would increase container capacity by 50%, but environmental groups say it would threaten hundreds of species, including the Fraser Chinook salmon and the endangered southern resident killer whales that rely on them. Emily Joveski, Vista News, Victoria.
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4: In River Sports, Major League Baseball, the Blue Jays lost again 12-2 to the Tampa Bay Rays in the second of a four-game series. Game 3 starts at 4:07 this afternoon. The 46-55 Jays are six games behind the Boston Red Sox for the third and final wild card spot, with six teams to jump and just 2 months left to go in the regular season. Yikes. And in the CFL, some good news for the 4-1 BC Lions after quarterback Nathan Rourke suffered an injury to his non-throwing shoulder last week. He'll be out for weeks instead of months, according to the results of his MRI. The Lions will finally play their first game of the season in Vancouver on Sunday after being displaced to Kelowna to accommodate the World Cup.
0: River weather.
4: Well, it's going to be another hot one today. We still have a yellow heat warning in effect from Environment Canada. Mainly sunny, maybe a bit smoky too. A high of 31, feeling like 34. Partly cloudy, smoky, a chance of showers and 18 overnight. For tomorrow, a mix of sun and cloud, a chance of showers in the morning. Smoky, a high of 27, feeling like 33. It's 17 in downtown Campbell River. Low tide's almost here, 7:25. Next high tide, 2:25 this afternoon.
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4: 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Here's Justin Timberlake on the river.

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1: Well, the truth is out there, and it's in the form of tiny interlocking bricks. Lego has unveiled a new X-Files set featuring Mulder's basement office, a hovering UFO, and 8 minifigures, including Mulder, Scully, the Smoking Man, and the Fluke Man. The set was designed by a fan named Brent Waller, who won Lego's Build Your Nostalgia 90s Throwback Challenge. Gillian Anderson even reprised her role as Agent Scully in a promo video for the set, which goes on sale August 5th exclusively via Lego.com. It's super cute. You can check it out at our Facebook page, 997theriver-onair. And 3 decades after first becoming one of the defining songs of the Britpop era, Oasis's Wonderwall has found a new life on the charts thanks to the 2026 FIFA World Cup. The song re-entered the Billboard Hot 100 at number 27 after England fans adopted it as the team's unofficial anthem throughout the tournament. It's just the latest highlight in an exceptional year for Oasis following the band's long-awaited reunion, induction into the Rock and Roll Hall of Fame, and the upcoming documentary Don't Look Back in Anger, which arrives in theaters on September 11th before streaming later this year on Disney+. Here it is, Oasis, Wonderwall, 99.7 The River.

0: 99.7 The River, a new river music from Preston Pablo, because I do. Ricky Tyler in the morning catch in on your Wednesday. Thank you so much for joining me. It is going to be another stupid hot day in Campbell River today. Ay, ay, ay. We've got a yellow heat warning still in effect from Environment Canada. Mainly sunny. It could be a bit smoky today, too. A high of 31, feeling more like 34. Partly cloudy, smoky, a slight chance of showers, and 18 overnight. Oof, that's too hot for sleeping. Showers would be welcome, though. For tomorrow, a mix of sun and cloud, a chance of showers in the morning, smoky and hot again with 27, feeling like 33. It's 17 in downtown Campbell River, and hey, let's do lunch on Friday to help support a good cause. The BC Salmon Farmers Association Community Appreciation Barbecue is getting set to go. I will fill you in a little later this hour. Before that, though, we'll talk about what I'm calling the lettuce incident, and I'm not referring to the poop lettuce that we've been hearing about from the United States. This is something totally different. I will explain and get you to weigh in near 7:40. Stick around.
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99.7 The River, it's 24K Golden featuring Ian Dior and Mood. Hey there, I'm Ricky Tyler. Thank you for tuning in to The Morning Catch on this Wednesday. And I came across something yesterday that kind of put me in a bad mood. Now, I'd like to think I'm a very laid-back person. It takes a lot to get me riled up about something. But, you know, I think most of us, if not all of us, are paying a little closer attention to the things we're buying, trying to shop Canadian as much as possible. And that can be challenging, especially when things like this happen. I'm not going to say where I was, but I was shopping for lettuce yesterday, and I saw a big bin of iceberg lettuce, great price for it. And you know, iceberg is always wrapped in like this cellophane wrapping, right? Well, this wrapping had a giant red maple leaf on it and a blue band that said Canada iceberg lettuce.

0: quick to do that. As soon as we see a maple leaf, we're like, oh yeah, made in Canada. Not necessarily so. You have to look really closely. And no, I did not buy the lettuce. In fact, I flipped a few of them over so the maple leaf wasn't showing. Just doing my part, elbows up and all that, right? So today I want to hear from you. I want to know if you've come across anything similar. Let me know at Facebook or call or text 250-287-4444. The River Text Line is brought to you by Fido.
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0: It's Ariana Grande and the lead single from her new album, Petal, which comes out on July 31st. Almost here. Hate That I Made You Love Me, 99.7 The River.

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1: The River, Virginia to Vegas. Ricky Tyler in the Morning Catch here. Thank you for being with me on this Wednesday. We are talking about products that look Canadian but aren't. Have you come across any? 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You can visit the Ask Us Anything booth. 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
1: I'm Nathan Maylie. The city of Campbell River is reminding residents to take steps to beat the heat this week. Forecasters are calling for temperatures to hover around the 30 degrees barrier this week, and the city is resharing locations of water fountains and cooling centers in the community. They can be found at Tyee Spit, Downtown, Willow Point Park, Frank James Park, and several other locations. The city is reminding residents to drink plenty of cool water, reduce strenuous activity throughout the hottest parts of the day, wear sunscreen and protective clothing, and check on vulnerable friends, family, and neighbors. Visit Island Health's website for more information on how to stay safe and cool. Environment Canada has issued a heat warning for parts of Vancouver Island and the Sunshine Coast. Daytime highs are expected to reach the low 30s through Wednesday, while overnight lows drop to the mid-teens. Environment Canada says the above-normal temperatures are expected to persist through Wednesday before gradually cooling Thursday. People are encouraged to check on family, friends, and neighbors who are at a higher risk of heat-related illness, especially if they live alone, to make sure they have a cool space. The BC government is making changes to its graduated licensing program. Wiley Henderson has more.
2: The province says new drivers will no longer need to take a second road test to move from a Class 7 learner's license to a full Class 5 license. Starting October 19th, the second test will be replaced with a driving record assessment that looks at a driver's experience and record behind the wheel. Public Safety Minister Nina Krieger says the changes are designed to give new drivers more time to develop safe driving habits. The updated program will also introduce a 12-month restricted period for new Class 5 drivers, including zero tolerance for alcohol and drug use while driving. The province says drivers 25 and older have lower crash rates than younger drivers and will have a shorter path to a full license. The changes also include expanding access to assessments through licensing offices and reducing some barriers for people in rural, remote, and First Nations communities. Wiley Henderson, Courtney.
1: And the Port of Vancouver upgrade has been referred to the Federal Major Projects Office for possible fast-tracking. Our provincial reporter, Emily Joveski, has more.
3: Federal Transport Minister Stephen McKinnon says the proposed Roberts Bank Terminal 2 would support Canada's goals to expand trade outside the U.S. Plans for the project have been in the works for a decade. The Port Authority says it would increase container capacity by 50%, but environmental groups say it would threaten hundreds of species, including the Fraser Chinook salmon and the endangered southern resident killer whales that rely on them. Emily Joveski, Vista News, Victoria.
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4: In River sports, Major League Baseball, the Blue Jays lost again 12-2 to the Tampa Bay Rays in the second of a four-game series. Game 3 starts at 4:07 this afternoon. The 46-55 Jays are six games behind the Boston Red Sox for the third and final wild card spot, with six teams to jump and just 2 months left to go in the regular season. Yikes. And in the CFL, some good news for the 4-1 BC Lions after quarterback Nathan Rourke suffered an injury to his non-throwing shoulder last week. He'll be out for weeks instead of months, according to the results of his MRI. The Lions will finally play their first game of the season in Vancouver on Sunday after being displaced to Kelowna to accommodate the World Cup.
0: River weather.
4: Oh, it's going to be another stupid hot day in Campbell River. We've still got a yellow heat warning in effect from Environment Canada. Mainly sunny, hazy, a bit smoky too. A high of 31, feeling like 34 today. Partly cloudy, smoky, a chance of showers, and 18 overnight. For tomorrow, a mix of sun and cloud, a chance of showers in the morning, smoky and 27, feeling like 33. It's 18 now in downtown Campbell River. High tides at 2:25, next low tide, 5:17.
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99.7 The River, Canada's Lanamiles, and Love Is at 8:12. Good morning. Happy Wednesday. Ricky Tyler and the Morning Catch here. Thank you so much for tuning in this morning. I hope yours is off to an amazing start. It's going to be another hot one today, but it should be a beautiful evening for another edition of See Our Live Streets. It is back downtown along Shoppers Row, free live music, and they've got something really special lined up tonight. It's going to be super fun. I'll have more on that a little later this hour. Right now, it's time for the River Birthday Club with Whistlin' Waffle. Yeah, if you want to wish somebody a happy birthday, I would love to do it for you. 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It's easy to find. We do shout outs around this time weekday mornings. And it gets you into the weekly draw for a Whistlin' Waffle gift card, which we do every Friday. This one comes in from Francine LeBeau. Happy birthday to my husband, Michael. I hope you have a wonderful day today, Michael. Bonne fête. Celebrity birthdays today include late Jeopardy host Canada's Alex Trebek was born on this date in 1940. Second in line to the British throne, Prince George is all of 13 years old today. And singer and only Murders in the Building star Selena Gomez turns 34. Here she is with Love On 99.7 The River. Qu'est-ce que je vais te nommer?

Summer tip number 37. Leave your winter coat at work so you can endure coworker Cool Hand Carl. Man, he loves him some air conditioning. The River.

0: 99.7 The River with the beaches. The beach. That's a good idea for today. 8:20, Ricky Tyler in the Morning Catch here. Thank you so much for tuning in on your Wednesday. Yeah, it's going to be another stupid, crazy hot day today. Mainly sunny, a bit smoky. High of 31, feeling like 34. Then for this evening, partly cloudy, smoky. We do have a slight chance of showers, like a 30%er. That would be nice. 18 overnight, which is way too hot for sleeping for me. Anyway, Thursday, a mix of sun and cloud, a chance of showers in the morning, smoky and hot again, 27, but feeling like 33 with the Humidex. It's 18 right now in downtown Campbell River. And yeah, I just can't take the heat like I used to. Like, don't get me wrong. I wish summer would last forever, but it's a little too much, too hot for mama. And I know I'm not the only one. Here's Rory O'Hanlon. It's your Thrifty Foods smile of the day.
1: I'm not really into the heat. I know you're looking at me going, well, you look like a man who can take the heat. 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Them f***ing lights are crazy, man. I could faint right now. What happened to you? I got sunstroke. 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

0: 99.7 The River and New River music from Tame Impala with Jennie from Blackpink. There's Dracula. Ricky Tyler in the Morning Catch here. Thank you for joining me. Another hot day in Campbell River today. I think Dracula has the right idea. Spend the whole day in a cool crypt and then go out at night. I would try that if I could. And we're talking about products that look Canadian but aren't when you take a closer look. It happened to me yesterday. Iceberg lettuce with a giant red maple leaf on the front. Blue banner saying Canada Iceberg. I flipped it over and in tiny print it said product of the USA. And no, I did not buy it. I'm asking you if you've come across any products like that when you're shopping. Got a text from Melissa who said she went through the same thing with organic lettuce in one of those clamshell boxes. She said maple leaf on the front, but underneath it said product of the USA. I looked into that for you, Melissa, and it turns out that when you see the red maple leaf that says organics, it just means that it's been certified as organic in Canada, but not necessarily grown or produced in Canada. So yeah, you got to check those labels carefully, but thanks for weighing in this morning. Keep your answers coming. Weigh in at Facebook or call or text 250-287-4444.
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2: 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If you

0: 99.7 The River, it's Serena Ryder, Ricky Tyler in the Morning Catch here. Thank you for being with me on this Wednesday. And hey, CR Live Streets is back tonight. Free live music down on Shoppers Row. Gates open at 6:30. Here's Jen Colangeli from the city's Recreation and Culture Department to tell you about tonight's main act.
1: We have bow and bass. You get to experience the dynamic energy of Kaitami and Phonic Ops as they fuse live violin with powerful electronic beats. So I had to look this up. I had to figure out who these people were. So Kaitami is a blend of a Canadian violinist, and together with DJ Phonic Ops, they form this popular electronic bass music duo. They're really high energy, really fun, gritty bass with some hip hop in there, some punk. They create this really unique sound. So you have to come and experience it. And I can't wait to hear how it's going to sound on the street too, because it's just such a good sound down there on the street.
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1: I'm Nathan Maylie. The city of Campbell River is reminding residents to take steps to beat the heat this week. Forecasters are calling for temperatures to hover around the 30 degrees barrier this week, and the city is resharing locations of water fountains and cooling centers in the community. They can be found at Tyee Spit, Downtown, Willow Point Park, Frank James Park, and several other locations. The city is reminding residents to drink plenty of cool water, reduce strenuous activity throughout the hottest parts of the day, wear sunscreen and protective clothing, and check on vulnerable friends, family, and neighbors. Visit Island Health's website for more information on how to stay safe and cool. Environment Canada has issued a heat warning for parts of Vancouver Island and the Sunshine Coast. Daytime highs are expected to reach the low 30s through Wednesday, while overnight lows drop to the mid-teens. Environment Canada says the above-normal temperatures are expected to persist through Wednesday before gradually cooling Thursday. People are encouraged to check on family, friends, and neighbors who are at a higher risk of heat-related illness, especially if they live alone, to make sure they have a cool space. The BC government is making changes to its graduated licensing program. Wiley Henderson has more.
2: The province says new drivers will no longer need to take a second road test to move from a Class 7 learner's license to a full Class 5 license. Starting October 19th, the second test will be replaced with a driving record assessment that looks at a driver's experience and record behind the wheel. Public Safety Minister Nina Krieger says the changes are designed to give new drivers more time to develop safe driving habits. The updated program will also introduce a 12-month restricted period for new Class 5 drivers, including zero tolerance for alcohol and drug use while driving. The province says drivers 25 and older have lower crash rates than younger drivers and will have a shorter path to a full license. The changes also include expanding access to assessments through licensing offices and reducing some barriers for people in rural, remote, and First Nations communities. Wiley Henderson, Courtney.
1: And the Port of Vancouver upgrade has been referred to the Federal Major Projects Office for possible fast-tracking. Our provincial reporter, Emily Joveski, has more.
3: Federal Transport Minister Stephen McKinnon says the proposed Roberts Bank Terminal 2 would support Canada's goals to expand trade outside the U.S. Plans for the project have been in the works for a decade. The Port Authority says it would increase container capacity by 50%, but environmental groups say it would threaten hundreds of species, including the Fraser Chinook salmon and the endangered southern resident killer whales that rely on them. Emily Joveski, Vista News, Victoria.
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4: In River Sports, Major League Baseball, the Blue Jays lost again 12-2 to the Tampa Bay Rays in the second of a four-game series. Game 3 starts at 4:07 this afternoon. The 46-55 Jays are six games behind the Boston Red Sox for the third and final wild card spot, with six teams to jump and just 2 months left to go in the regular season. Yikes. And in the CFL, some good news for the 4-1 BC Lions. After quarterback Nathan Rourke suffered an injury to his non-throwing shoulder last week, he'll be out for weeks instead of months, according to the results of his MRI. The Lions will finally play their first game of the season in Vancouver on Sunday after being displaced to Kelowna to accommodate the World Cup.
0: River weather.
4: Another crazy hot day on the way. A yellow heat warning still in effect from Environment Canada. Mainly sunny, hazy, could be a bit smoky too. A high of 31, feeling more like 34 with the Humidex. Partly cloudy, smoky, a chance of showers and 18 overnight. For tomorrow, a mix of sun and cloud. A chance of showers in the morning, smoky and hot again. 27, feeling like 33. It's 22 now in downtown Campbell River. High tides at 2:25. Next low tide, 5:17.
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1: All right, let's do this thing. Today's River Salute goes to Operation Little Black Dress. 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

0: 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There's Midnight Sun. Ricky Tyler in the Morning Catch here. Thanks for tuning in on your Wednesday. 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

0: This is crazy. So a lot of countries, of course, are very big on soccer, but maybe none of them more than the country of Peru. The 2026 World Cup is over, but it's left quite a lasting mark on the little ones of that country. It has inspired many new baby names in Peru. According to Euronews, 468 newborns were registered with the name Haaland after Norwegian striker Erling Haaland, one of the stars of this year's tournament. And the soccer name trend doesn't end there. One newborn was simply named Mundial after the Spanish shorthand for the World Cup. Lionel Messi is the namesake for 3,402 Peruvians, with 292 of those officially registered with his full name, and Cristiano Ronaldo for 1,185. But the most jaw-dropping stat, a whopping 33,809 babies are named after Brazilian soccer star Neymar. I do feel kind of sorry for Peruvian teachers taking attendance in class. Neymar? Neymar? Neymar? Neymar is the new Bueller, I guess.
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0: 99.7 The River, there's fun in some nights. Boy, they just disappeared off the face of the planet, didn't they? Two hits, never really heard from them again. Kind of goes that way in the music business sometimes. Hey, it's Ricky Tyler in the Morning Catch. Thank you so much for being with me on this Wednesday. I really appreciate it. I'm going to get out of here, find a place to cool off, but I'll take one last look at your river weather before I go. We still do have a yellow heat warning in effect from Environment Canada. Stupid hot, mainly sunny, hazy, could be a bit smoky today too. A high of 31, feeling like 34, partly cloudy, smoky, a chance of showers and 18 overnight. For tomorrow, a mix of sun and cloud, a chance of showers in the morning, smoky and hot again, 27, feeling like 33. It's 23 right now in downtown Campbell River. Justice is up next with the River at Work show, followed by AJ and the Afternoon Drive show beginning at 2. I'll be back tomorrow from 6 to 10. I hope you'll join me then. In the meantime, have a fantastic day, Campbell River. Stay cool out there.
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Hello and good morning. Welcome to the River at Work Show. My name is Justice. Hope you're enjoying the start of your hump day Wednesday. Hot enough for you? Was that how you were feeling yesterday afternoon when you got in your vehicle after work? Whew. Smoking out there. And again, another day of the yellow heat warning today. We'll remind you, of course, of the cooling centers and things that you can do to cool yourself off. Of course, change in how licensing works with N drivers, L drivers, full license, that sort of stuff. And gas got more expensive again, didn't it? It's all coming up here on the River at Work Show. We'll have plenty of events to cover as well, including another edition of CR Live Streets tonight. You want to be part of the show? You can text us the photos of your vehicle thermometer to 287-4444 with Edward Maya and Mia Martina. This is Stereo Love. It's on the river. Morning.

0: Let's spin on 99.7 The River and The River at Work show. Yeah, hot already. Sunshine 31, feels like 34. The second day of this yellow heat warning is a toasty one. Even last night, like, it didn't really cool off until late. I'd shut off the air conditioner that we have in our son's room at like 10 o'clock, and it was 21 degrees in his room, which is like he normally sleeps at about 20. And then half an hour later, when we were about to go to bed, my wife looked over at the monitor and was like, oh my God, his room says 26. It was 26 degrees outside at 10:30 p.m. last night. How nuts is that? Today, 31 feels like 34, 18 and a 30% chance of showers overnight. Maybe some smoke as well tonight. Tomorrow, sun, cloud, 30% chance of showers and 27. Friday, sunshine and 25. Right now, it is already 24 degrees.
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0: It's Alex Peratt and Face Like Yours here on 99.7 The River on another hot one. I'm kicking myself because I regretted or forgot. I regret forgetting to look at my vehicle thermometer when I left work yesterday. I mean, it would have been like peak heat, 3 o'clock. Come on. I should know better after talking about it on my show all day. But thank you to the people that texted in some temps. Sheila said, my friend's car showed 42 yesterday afternoon. It's been parked in the peak sun there. Said, and as well, my husband showed 36 a little bit earlier in the day. We couldn't believe it said 42. This one came in from Cody. Said, yesterday, my truck sitting in the sun after work, 38 degrees. Holy smokes. Yeah, hot one yesterday. Warm again today. Yesterday, we were talking about the map for the cooling centers and the splash zones and the water fountains. There are plenty of places to cool off, like community centers here in Campbell River, if you do need a break from the heat. Drink lots of water. Wear some sunscreen today, too.
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Shawn Mendes, that one's called Why. It's on 99.7 The River and The River at Work show. It is the show that stars you and my friend Paul, who is usually from Chilliwack, that reached out to us at 287-4444 and said, I'm working in town for the summer. I said, wow, welcome. Paul said, I thought you guys had an island breeze out here. It's hot. Yeah, it is hot. It is hot. If you aren't near the water, it is cooking out there today on day two of our yellow heat warning. I even saw a news publication the other day. I think it was yesterday.

0: find the one shady parking spot that there is near your workplace. And if you weren't there at 5 a.m. to claim it, get there earlier tomorrow. hot, hot weather today.
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1: Can't touch this. Can't touch this. Can't touch this. Can't touch this.

MC Hammer, it's You Can't Touch This, one of the most 90s feeling songs ever in existence, and it's here on the River at Work show. Did you know that, like, MC Hammer has a lot of songs in the discography? Of course, that's a big one. Too Legit to Quit, huge as well, was part of its own album in 1991. Yeah, but MC Hammer actually did a lot of stuff. And what has happened to MC Hammer? Went bankrupt, like, not long after all those big hits. Now is a tech entrepreneur, venture capitalist, and consultant for Salesforce and Twitter. Well, it's not called Twitter anymore, so I'm not sure if he's still doing that sort of thing, but good on you, MC.

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0: Tegan and Sarah's Closer on 99.7 The River, playing it all cool, deep, and current here in Campbell River. Or today, hot, deep, and current in Campbell River. A look at your weather. Day two of our yellow heat warning. 31 feels like 34. A little bit of smoke out there in the skies as well. Tonight, 18 clouds, 30% chance of showers, and that smoke sticking around. Tomorrow, sun, cloud, 30% chance of showers, 27 feels like 33. Friday, sunny, and 25. Looks like we might get some showers on your weekend as things cool off to the low 20s, too. Right now, it is 26 degrees.
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0: I was wondering why I've been flying through gas like this week. I mean, I'd done a little bit more driving, but like it felt like the gas gauge was just hemorrhaging fuel. And then I got this text in from Tony, 287-4444, and said, holy, gas went up, and with this heat, my car is drinking it like crazy. My line of work, Tony drives people around to healthcare appointments. That sucks the paycheck dry quick. And I said, wait, cars use more gas when the AC is on? He said, yeah, heck yeah, mine does. No AC, I get 37 mpg. AC on, it's down to around 32. What? I didn't know this. So I Googled it, because everything that you read on the internet is true, obviously. It says, when changing the fuel efficiency of your vehicle, running the AC is the biggest factor, potentially reducing your fuel economy by between 5 and 25%, depending on how hard the compressor has to work. That's insane. No wonder I've been flying through fuel. I drive a truck, which isn't the most economic of vehicles when it comes to gas usage. But then I've also had the AC cranked, because something wrong with my truck is that the AC only works when I've got it set to max. Wiring's loose or something like that. So I've just been flying through fuel, and it got more expensive last night too. Sweet. Awesome. Tony, you've ruined my Wednesday. He said, sorry, I hope I didn't ruin your day. You haven't, Tony. It takes a little bit more than that to ruin a day, but it's definitely put a little dent in it. The River.
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0: Flo Rida's Good Feeling. 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Avril Lavigne and Simple Plan in there too with Young and Dumb. Good morning, almost good afternoon, as we work towards the middle part of your Wednesday and the middle part of your work week too. Got your news coming up just after 12 o'clock here on the river from our MikeCampbellRiverNow.com newsroom, sports and weather too. 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
1: I'm Nathan Maylee. The Strathcona Regional District is asking residents to help identify local emergency risks. The Regional District is updating its hazard, risk, and vulnerability analysis for Campbell River, Cortez Island, Gold River, Sayward, Tassis, and Zebulos. Residents are invited to attend drop-in sessions and workshops throughout the summer or complete an online survey. The feedback will help identify local hazards and guide future emergency preparedness and risk reduction efforts. The survey is open until October 9th. Part of Vancouver Island and the Sunshine Coast are still under a heat warning today. Environment Canada says a ridge of high pressure is bringing above normal temperatures to the region, with daytime highs expected to reach the low 30s and overnight lows in the mid-teens. Temperatures are expected to persist through today before gradually cooling tomorrow. People are encouraged to check on family, friends, and neighbors who are at a higher risk of heat illness, especially if they live alone, to make sure they have a cool space. Signs of heat illness include heavy sweating, rashes, cramps, fainting, high body temperature, and the worsening of some health conditions. A BC Amber Alert has been issued for a 4-year-old boy by West Kelowna RCMP. Police say Ryan Atlas Andrews, who goes by Atlas, was reported missing Tuesday and he's believed to be traveling with his mother. Atlas is described as 3 feet tall, weighing about 51 pounds, with brown hair and hazel eyes. Police are searching for 40-year-old Alice Andrews, who is believed to be traveling in a black 2021 Nissan Qashqai with BC license plate RV003L. Anyone who sees Atlas, Alice, or the vehicle is asked to call 911 immediately. And BC government officials provided a snapshot of the current wildfire and drought situation in the province Tuesday morning, and they're expecting things to get worse before it gets better. Minister of Forests Ravi Parmar says officials are expecting more wildfire starts over the next several days, with challenging weather conditions persisting throughout southern BC.
2: We're expecting more challenging weather. Hot, dry conditions and limited rain will continue to impact southern areas of the province. This, coupled with strong winds and widespread thunderstorms, we will likely once again see a jump in new wildfire starts.
1: Approximately 600 properties are on evacuation order in BC, while an additional 5,700 are on evacuation alert. Most of the properties on evacuation alert are in the Kimberley area, where a citywide evacuation alert is active due to the nearby Bootleg Fire Complex.
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1: In the MLB today, the Mariners are looking to win their series over the Reds at home with first pitch at 12:40. Then the Blue Jays are looking for their first win in Game 3 of a 4-game series against the Rays, starting just after 4.
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4: I don't need to tell you this, but I'm gonna anyways. It's hot. There's a yellow heat warning. We got a text earlier. From Tony saying, holy smokes, you know it's going to get hot. This was like 45 minutes ago. You know it's going to get hot when it's already 25 degrees at my house. Ugh, yeah. 31 feels like 33 is the forecast for us today. Just sun straight away. Clouds, chance of showers tonight in 18. Tomorrow, sun, cloud, 30% chance of rain, 27. Could feel like 33. Friday, sunny, and 25. Right now in Campbell River, it feels like 29 degrees.
0: 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Let's go.

just might. Bruno Mars and that big hit, I Just Might. It's on 99.7 The River and The River at Work show. Another hot one, but if you're looking to take in some live music tonight, another edition of CR Live Streets. It's going to be an absolute blast. Every Wednesday, free live music, local food, family activities, of course, the night market as well. And tonight is Bow and Bass Night. Katami and Phonic Ops are performing. You can check out all the details on that at mycampbellrivernow.com, but it should be a fantastic night, a warm one, but still a fantastic night to check out another edition of CR Live Streets. You can check it out in the Spirit Square.

0: Marvin Gaye, that's Sexual Healing. It's on 99.7 The River and The River at Work show. Thanks so much for hanging out and being with us on the program today. My name is Justice. Is anyone out there driving around with their N still? Did you hear that story in the news that Wiley had done? Talking about the changes to how licensing was going to be working. No more test to go from N to full license. You just kind of graduate into it. Is there anyone out there still driving around with their N long past when they could have gotten rid of it? Why do you have it still? That's what I want to know. 287-4444. We'll talk about the licensing changes next.
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0: So the big story in the news from like yesterday and today is the changes to licensing here in BC when it comes to like how you're going to change from like L to N to full license. And I've read it and I think I've got it all sorted out. But as of October 19th of this year, so a couple of months from now, the province will not make you take your full license test anymore. You will still have to do the written test to get your L, and you will still have to do the driving test to go from L to N, but you will not have to do that full license test to get rid of your N. They say instead of completing that road test, drivers will go from their class 7 to their class 5 after completing a driving record assessment, which includes demonstrating 24 months of safe driving behavior. So what it sounds like is usually, or I guess not usually, but previously, after you had your N for 2 years, you do that second road test. Now it's after 2 years of having your N, you will basically just get evaluated on your driving history, whether you've had tickets. They say any record of unsafe behavior, such as tickets for excessive speeding, electronic device use, picking up too many points, will cause the 24-month period to restart. After drivers complete the 24 months and receive their full license, they will still be restricted to another 12-month restricted period in which you will not be able to have any alcohol in your blood, use any drugs. Apparently, they'll also face greater scrutiny than experienced drivers if they get any violations on their record. So basically what it was before was 2 years, you know, with your N, you couldn't overload, which is why I really wanted to get rid of mine because I wanted to take my friends places or friends wanted to take us places. You couldn't have any booze or drugs in your system. But now that is carrying for, like when it comes to the drugs and alcohol or the stricter tickets, that is an extra year. It's now 3 years, but you don't have to do a test between years 2 and 3. I think that is making sense to me. Do you still have your N? Like, on purpose? Why? Tell me the story. I'm not going to get mad at you. I'm just kind of astonished that people just keep their end forever.
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Shaboozy's good news is on 99.7 The River. So I'm scrolling like the Reddit for Vancouver Island, where somebody is talking about the changing of how this licensing stuff works. And there's a couple comments on here that I thought were kind of interesting. Just because it's a different perspective and I'm intrigued by it. Like I had said, they're eliminating the test to go from N to full license. I wanted to get rid of my N immediately. Reason number one, didn't want to be subject to overloading anymore. Want to take my friends' places, want to go places in groups. Number two is I had gotten a speeding ticket, and if I got another one, I would have had to restart my N. So I wanted to get rid of that bad boy. And number three, it was annoying having to have that N on the back of your car, because when you're a school-age person, people would steal them. Not sure if that happens if you're an adult with your N, but either way. And some comments on the Reddit, someone said, I'm going on 27 years with my N. Glad my stubbornness is finally paying off. Someone else said, I've had mine for 20 years now. And then this comment, which I don't know how much I love just the whole way it's written, but it said, you're not alone. I'm one of the first ever N's, got my license in 98. I've had my N for 28 years. And somebody asked them, why? And this is what I don't love. They commented and said, because I know how to drive and refuse to pay for another road test to prove it again. I never had an L, went straight from student driver to an N, missed the date by like 4 days because my parents refused to let me get the test done. I stood on principle then that I wasn't paying to do another road test, and I stand by that still. You seem fun at parties. I'm not going to do a driving test because I know how to drive and I refuse to pay for another road test. Yeah, you seem like a hoot. I don't need the people that are driving instructors to tell me I'm good at driving. I know I am. I don't love that. I don't love that. You come across as kind of a bit of a dick. But if you have like the test anxiety, or you're just like, I'm going to keep my N just because I don't care to get rid of it, that's fine. I don't have any issue like that. But don't tell me I'm a good driver. I don't need a test to prove it. Yeah, and I would have been playing in the NHL if I didn't hurt my knee. The River.

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It's Modern English, and I melt with you. It's here on 99.7 The River and The River at Work Show. Good afternoon. Happy hump day. Hope you're not sweating too much out there. Your car AC is working overtime. Your office AC. I know that your office is set to like 15 degrees. You've got that one coworker that wants to wear the hoodie and drink their tea, and then it has to be temperature suited for them. So it's a grind out there. Day two of our yellow heat warning. We'll take a look at your forecast next. If I had to-

0: Just a classic. One of those bands that I was never around for when they were popular, but I can get down with some Honeymoon Suite, and I hope you can too. We're playing it all cool, deep, and current here on the river with your forecast. Day two of our yellow heat warning. 31 feels like 34 with the Humidex. 18 clouds and a 30% chance of showers overnight tonight. Another hot one tomorrow. Sun, cloud, a 30% chance of showers. 27 feels like 33. Friday, sunshine, and 25 degrees. Right now, it feels like 31 in Campbell River.
1: The river.
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0: Tame Impala's on 99.7 The River. Wanted to finish up with some good news today. Really cool. Shout out to the Campbell River Museum and the Campbell River Community Foundation. They unveiled their new legacy wall earlier this week at Robert Osler Park. The museum said they're honored to be one of the organizations with an endowment fund through the foundation. Gifts made to the museum at Campbell River Endowment Fund help grow a permanent legacy for the museum with investment return to support work. Absolutely amazing. So a huge shout out to the Campbell River Community Foundation for the work they've done to support projects and organizations right here in Campbell River. And the new legacy wall at Robert Osler Park is one of those that you can go check out on this hot summer day.
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Sarah Bareilles, that is Brave. It's on 99.7 The River, Loud Luxury, and Anders Love No More in there, too. Good afternoon. Happy Wednesday. Appreciate you being along for the ride with us on what has been another hot summer day.

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Very underrated song to work out to right there. It's Olivia Rodrigo with the lead single from her latest album, You Seem Pretty Sad for a Girl So In Love. Drop Dead on 99.7 The River. But please, don't actually do that, especially if you're outside. We want you to be safe, all right? Happy Wednesday. I'm AJ here with the Afternoon Drive Show. So crazy. You step outside a couple of times today? Oh, brutal. Did that a couple of times and felt like I would have dropped dead if I stayed out any longer. If you're working outside today, please be sure to keep hydrated, drink lots of water, throw on the sunscreen, or if you're even just out and about in Campbell River, just find some ways to cool down. Maybe go hit the pool if you're off of work right now. Just please, just stay out of the sun as much as you can. Currently at a high of 28 and clear outside of the River Studios on 12th Avenue, feeling like 32. Supposed to feel like 40 later on today too. Oh my goodness. It's ridiculous. Got a fun show planned for you today. Of course, we're going to be talking about what you can get up to in Campbell River this week. See our live streets making a comeback tonight. Bowen Bass with Katami and Phonic Ops bringing a brand new sound to Campbell River. That's going to be fun, right? Your thoughts on the changing in licensing in BC? You hear about this? Crazy. And a new drink that's going to cool you down way more than your iced coffee will. We'll talk about that coming up later this afternoon. Right now, though, we're going to continue your afternoon off with a song that'll mellow you out in your 2 o'clock hour if you're feeling a little bit tired or maybe you're just overstrung with your work stuff going on right now. Hopefully this chills you out for a bit. It's Corey Hart, Never Surrender on the River.

0: It's playing everything cool, deep, and current. Preston Pablo with Cuz I Do on 99.7 The River. A bit of a scorcher out there right now. Currently at a high of 28 and clear, feeling like 32 outside of the River Studios on 12th Avenue. Please, if you are out there right now, be sure to drink lots of water, throw on the sunscreen, because it is going to be a hot one, and it's going to be like that for the next couple of days, too. Did you hear about this? The driving test regulation changes that are being made? So it was announced this morning, if you missed out on this, that drivers are no longer going to have to take a second road test to get their license. I believe they're implementing that in October or sometime around there. So what they'll be doing now is taking a look at your driving record. And if it's clean, I think it's for like the past 16 or 24 months or something like that. Don't quote me. You're actually going to be granted your full license. In one word, what's your reaction on this? Do you agree with this? Do you think this is something we should do? I hate to be that guy, but for somebody who's been driving in Campbell River for the past 3.5 years now, I don't know if I fully agree with this. I love you, Campbell River. I really do, but we're not really known for our great driving skills over here. Let me know. Give me a call or text, 287-4444, powered by Fido. You can also leave a comment over on our Facebook page, 99.7 The River - On Air.
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1: The River.
2: Did you hear about this? A lot of fans are speculating that Madonna might be going on tour again soon, especially after her performance at the first ever FIFA World Cup halftime show. And she just dropped a brand new album not that long ago, too, with Confessions on a Dance Floor Part 2. Honestly, wouldn't surprise me if she did or if she didn't go on tour. She's at that point in her career where she can just drop music and not worry about going on tour. But Madonna is always performing for us, the people, right? Would not be shocking if she just decided to go ahead and go on that tour. But Madonna, if you are going to go on this tour, please, we are begging you, come to Vancouver. We miss out on so many cool artists. It'd be a shame if we missed out on you as well. 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

0: like a third degree black belt?
1: Actually, I'm not even in karate, but I'm fine.
2: Ninja. Yeah, definitely don't have my black belt, but like a lot of people here in Campbell River and across the country, I do have my full-on driver's license. Yeah, I got that in Ontario, though, not in BC. But what are your thoughts on this brand new rule that was introduced today by ICBC? It's going to be taking place in October. So if you're somebody who has an N license and you have a clean driving record, I want to say it's for the past 16 or 24 months, but don't quote me on that. They'll just hand you your full-on license. You're good to go. If you haven't had any major incidents or discretions or anything like that, you're good to go. And normally, in other circumstances, I would agree with that. I'd say this is a thing that's long overdue for us to happen. But in terms of Campbell River, I don't know if I fully agree with that. You know how much I love you here in Campbell River, but we're not really known for our driving skills here, eh? In one word, what would you use to describe this? Is this something you're on board for, or are you kind of like me right now? You're a little bit skeptic. Give me a call or text, 287-4444, powered by Fido. You can also leave a comment over on our Facebook page, 99.7 The River - On Air.
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0: in for a beautiful couple of days here in Campbell River, especially tomorrow, too. It's supposed to reach a high of 27 and mainly sunny. Won't be as hot as it is today, but still very nice. And the cool thing about Thursdays and why I'm talking about that specifically is because that's when Yoga in the Park is making a comeback every single Thursday over at Robert Osler Park from 5:30 to 6:30. Until August 20th. 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And it's a great way to kind of chill out and stretch. And if you're new in the community, this is an awesome way to make new friends too. All they ask is that you just bring your own yoga mat and water bottle. Probably best to wear some sunscreen too. Maybe wear some lighter clothing and some shorts. And each class is taught by a variety of certified yoga instructors. We've got more info and scheduling updates just over at our website at mycampbellrivernow.com.
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0: 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The River.
1: Did you hear about this? There's this new drink that's trending on social media right now that apparently cools you down and perks you up way more than that iced coffee in your hand does. I'll reveal what this is coming up right after Belle Biv DeVoe, and I promise this drink is the opposite of this. It's Poison on 99.7 The River.

0: Yeah, if you're outside, hope you're finding some ways to stay cool out there. Another hot one with a high of 30 and clear in Campbell River. You a big iced coffee person? I'll tell you what, love me an iced coffee every once in a while. But if they're a little too sweet for you, I've actually come across something that's apparently way better for you.
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0: Yeah, so they're calling this an iced coconut water Americano. You hear about this? Sounds a little gross, right? But all it is just espresso over ice, but topped with coconut water. Simple. Is this something you would actually try? I don't know. It sounds good. Give me a call or text. 287-4444, powered by Fido. I'll tell you what, it kind of feels like a green eggs and ham situation, you know what I mean? Where it sounds gross to other people, but maybe in reality, it actually tastes delicious. You never know until you try it, right? The Strumbellas with Hold Me on 99.7 The River.

0: Brand new music from Harry Styles on 99.7 The River. Really does love those American girls. Of course, he just got engaged not too long ago to Zoe Kravitz. Of course, her dad, Lenny Kravitz, her mom, Lisa Bonet. Very talented family that Harry is going to be marrying into there. And while there's not an official date on their wedding, I imagine that's probably going to be happening sometime soon. And it probably won't be as publicized as Taylor and Travis's wedding was earlier this month. I feel like the both of them are a little bit more low-key. They'll probably have a more private ceremony there. But did you hear about this? I guess last night, Harry was supposed to perform in Brazil, but he had to cancel due to an unforeseen health issue. Yeah, they didn't specifically say what it was. I do hope that Harry's going to be all right. Of course, those fans' tickets were refunded, and that Friday night's show that he's going to be having over in Brazil as well is going to proceed as scheduled. But Harry, you've got an extra date in your tour now. You know, it didn't work out for Brazil. That sucks, but they're still getting a show. Why don't you consider taking that show, bringing it over here to Vancouver? I mean, you love the West Coast. You're in LA all the time. Might as well just come over here and do it for fun, right? Just throw us a bone or something, please.
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0: It's Amy Winehouse with Rehab on 99.7 The River. We were talking about this a little bit earlier. You hear about this, the new regulations for if you're a new driver in BC. So if you've had your N for, I think it's like a year and a half to 2 years, all you've got to do is submit your driving record. And if it's clean, you're good to go. You got your full license. What are your one word reactions to this debacle, though?
1: Jealousy.
0: 100%, right? Because I don't know, did you get your license in Campbell River?
1: Yeah, I did. And I had to take my full license test. And that was the most stressful thing in the world.
0: Yeah, so I did mine in Ontario. I don't know how similar it was, but I had to go on a bunch of highways, do like parallel parking and stuff like that. Was it kind of similar for you too?
1: Yeah, it was all of that.
0: And the worst part is you can't even complain about this because you sound like that person that goes, oh, this new generation's got everything handed to them.
1: I know. Like, what the heck?
0: I hate to say it, but it really feels like we're becoming that meme for The Simpsons where it's like old man yelling at cloud.
1: Back in my day.
0: Yeah, exactly. Maybe we're just doomed to become our parents.
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0: You know what else will get your heartbeat running away and beating like a drum? Saratoga Speedway. It's so much fun. Have you had the chance to go yet? Oh, it's a blast. And lucky for you, if you haven't been yet, I've got two family four packs of Saratoga Speedway tickets with your name on them. And the best way to get in on that is to play Rev It Up tomorrow. 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And if you're the first one through at 250-287-4444, all you've got to do is give us your absolute meanest car engine impression. 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It's an absolute blast. 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
1: I'm Nathan Maylie. A 4.75 hectare wildfire located just north of Calpit Lake in Wass Lake Provincial Park was discovered late on Tuesday. It is classified as out of control. The BC Wildfire Service says lightning is suspected to have started the fire. There are currently two initial attack crews, a response officer, two helicopters, and an air tanker responding to the blaze. The service says there are no current restrictions or evacuation orders in place. Island Health is reminding Vancouver Island and Sunshine Coast residents to take steps to reduce the risk of heat-related illness as hot temperatures persist throughout the region. The health authority is reminding everyone to learn the symptoms and to check on those who may be at a higher risk of heat-related illnesses. Common symptoms include heavy sweating, severe headaches, muscle cramps, extreme thirst, and dark urine. Anyone should move to a cooler place, drink plenty of water, and cool bodies with water if they experience those symptoms. Those who are more at risk of heat-related illness include people over the age of 60, infants and young children, those who are unhoused, and people who are pregnant. Current forecasts call for temperatures to fall to the lower 20s by the weekend. BC's Minister of Forests is expecting more wildfires to ignite through the next several days. Ravi Parmar says hot and dry conditions, combined with high winds and thunderstorms over the next several days, will impact southern BC. He says four wildfires of note are active in the province as of Tuesday, and two are located within the Bootleg Fire Complex near Kimberley, while the other two are linked to the Brunswick Fire Complex, which is impacting Boston Bar. Parmar saluted BC Wildfire Service personnel for working hard to limit the spread of dozens of new wildfire starts over the past week.
2: Of the 182 wildfires that started this past week, 80% of them are already classified as being out, being held, or under control.
1: Approximately 600 properties are on evacuation order throughout the province, and another 5,700 are covered by an evacuation alert. And Premier David Eby is calling for Canada to adopt American-style anti-racketeering laws known as the RICO Act. He says he'll raise the issue at the upcoming Council of the Federation meetings with other premiers. He pointed to a recent joint FBI and RCMP investigation that targeted dozens of individuals allegedly connected to India-based crime groups.
3: It is much easier for the FBI to do these kinds of investigations than it is for the RCMP. And so I'll be bringing that message to the COF table because extortion issues have been present in Alberta, very significantly in Ontario as well.
1: Eby said he would make the case for a Canadian version of RICO. Civil liberty groups in the U.S. have long raised concerns RICO can be used to target political activists.
0: Be the first to know. Get daily and weekly news alerts directly to your inbox by signing up at MyCampbellRiverNow.com.
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1: In the MLB today, the Mariners dropped their series rubber match against the Reds earlier, losing 5-3. Meanwhile, the Blue Jays are looking to earn their first win in Game 3 of a four-game series at home against the Rays, starting moments from now.
0: River weather.
5: In for a very hot couple of days here in Campbell River, because later tonight it's going to reach a low of 18. It'll be partly cloudy, but heading into tomorrow, your Thursday, high of 27, mainly sunny, feeling like 34. Right now it is a scorcher out there, so be sure to drink lots of water, stay cool, and throw on some sunscreen. High of 31 and clear, feeling like 35 outside of the River Studios on 12th Avenue. Next low tide's coming at 5:17 this afternoon. Next high tide, 11:42 this evening.
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0: Summer tip number 37. Leave your winter coat at work so you can endure coworker Cool Hand Carl. Man, he loves him some air conditioning. The River.
1: Have you heard about this? There's this major stomach bug plaguing all of North America right now, and a lot of this is coming from a major restaurant chain that you'd probably expect it to come from. I'll reveal what chain this is coming up right after Len, but I'll give you a little bit of a hint. This restaurant chain, surprisingly, not in Campbell River. Steal My Sunshine on 99.7 The River.

0: Sunshine's definitely out in full force right now, currently at a high of 31 and clear in Campbell River. And please, if you're out and about, you're with your animals, do not leave them in the car. We've been through this how many times? You know better than that, right? And speaking of knowing better, if you're still going to this restaurant willingly, I feel like you're just asking for stomach issues at this point.
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0: Yeah, you hear about this. There's this stomach bug that's plaguing North America right now that was found in a brand of lettuce that the internet has now dubbed diarrhea lettuce. Yeah. And it turns out this lettuce was found heavily at Taco Bell restaurants. Oh, you gotta feel bad for them, man. And to make it up, Taco Bell is actually offering $1 in Doritos and nacho fries, lettuce free, of course. And listen, I love Taco Bell as much as the next person, but you can't really blame them for the stomach bug issues, because the amount of jokes that have been made about that specific thing for years is insane. If you walk in there voluntarily, the only person you can really blame is the one standing in the mirror.

0: playing everything cool, deep, and current. It's Tyler Shaw on 99.7 The River. We were talking about this a little bit earlier, the changes that are coming for ICBC. If you or a young one in your family, they're looking to get their license, they've only got to take the one driving test, so just getting their N license. And if they've got a clean record for, I want to say 2 years, maybe a year and a half, but don't quote me on that, they just get their full license. Pretty cool, but on the other hand, I am a little bit skeptical about this. But if we wanted to hear about your reactions to this, Clancy sent me over a message. He said, if I wanted a clean license and was really not confident or maybe a little too aggressive driving on the road, just wouldn't drive for a year. Then you get your full license, no restrictions or anything like that. And honestly, Clancy, I feel like that's a loophole that's going to get abused. And if not, definitely just planted that idea in somebody's head.
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0: How you feeling? You okay? How's everything? 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

0: So we've been talking about this all day, the new regulations and rules if you're getting your driver's license here in BC. So if you've got an N driver's license, you don't have to take the second test. All they're going to do is look at your driving record, and if it's completely clean, you just get your full-on license. And honestly, that is something that is good. I feel like that would work in other areas, but I'm a little skeptical about it here in Campbell River because the amount of messages and things that you see about bad drivers, more specifically on the Rant and Raves page, is insane. But I got a really interesting text from Lorna at 287-4444, powered by Fido. She's somebody who's lived here since the 70s. And Campbell River is always been a place that's had exponential growth, and it's really popular for tourists. So maybe that's something I need to take into account with this. And yeah, I completely agree. Maybe I'm just being a little bit grumpy or cynical about this whole thing. And in reality, maybe I'm just becoming like my parents, just angry and the old man waving at the clouds.
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0: And just another quick reminder for you, CR Live Streets is coming back tonight at 6:30 over on Shoppers Row. And this is one that you're definitely going to want to check out because we're going to be experiencing a new sound with their bow and bass night with Katami and Phonic Ops.
1: We have bow and bass, which is you get to experience the dynamic energy of Katami and Phonic Ops as they fuse live violin with powerful electronic beats. So I had to look this up. I had to figure out who these people were. So Katami is a blend of a Canadian violinist, and together with DJ Phonic Ops, they form this popular electronic bass music duo. They're really high energy, really fun, gritty bass with some hip hop in there, some punk. They create this really unique sound. So you have to come and experience it. And I can't wait to hear how it's going to sound on the street too, because it's just such a good sound down there on the street.
0: Yeah, come check out that sound for yourself. It's going to be an absolute blast. And of course, I'm going to be emceeing for the night as well. Really looking forward to it. It's CR Live Streets tonight, 6:30 over on Shoppers Row. And we've got more info on what else is coming for CR Live Streets and everything that's coming to Campbell River just over at our website at mycampbellrivernow.com.
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0: live from the MyCampbellRiverNow.com newsroom. 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
1: I'm Nathan Maley. A 4.75 hectare wildfire located just north of Calpit Lake in Wass Lake Provincial Park was discovered late on Tuesday. It is classified as out of control. The BC Wildfire Service says lightning is suspected to have started the fire. There are currently two initial attack crews, a response officer, two helicopters, and an air tanker responding to the blaze. The service says there are no current restrictions or evacuation orders in place. Island Health is reminding Vancouver Island and Sunshine Coast residents to take steps to reduce the risk of heat-related illness as hot temperatures persist throughout the region. The health authority is reminding everyone to learn the symptoms and to check on those who may be at a higher risk of heat-related illnesses. Common symptoms include heavy sweating, severe headaches, muscle cramps, extreme thirst, and dark urine. Anyone should move to a cooler place, drink plenty of water, and cool bodies with water if they experience those symptoms. Those who are more at risk of heat-related illness include people over the age of 60, infants and young children, those who are unhoused, and people who